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from their debut album 3 Feet High and Rising De La Soul here on FUV, who are forging ahead after the very sad loss of Trugoy the Dove in 2023. But the surviving members, Paznuos and Maceo, will continue to bring the De La. And there are two specific times in our area where that's going to happen. One is on July 17th at Flushing Meadows Corona Park, and the other is when they'll be opening for Erykah Badu on September 18th at Forest Hills Stadium. Oh, yeah. Speaking of live music, FUV and the Bowery

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With the point that I have, I'll get to it. 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

0: Bruce Springsteen and a demo version of Born in the USA. Were you born in the USA? That could get you United States citizenship. We're expecting a decision on that today. About 8 minutes before 8 o'clock, Corny here. 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
1: The tri-state is prepping for a heat wave. We have a hazardous weather outlook currently in effect, an air quality alert in effect starting this afternoon, and an extreme heat watch and extreme heat warning are in effect starting tomorrow. An extreme heat warning means that the combination of heat and humidity will make it feel like it's about 105 degrees or greater. A judge blocks the Trump administration from freezing federal funds for the Gateway Tunnel project. The project will create new tunnels under the Hudson River. The tunnel's completion date is 2035. The U.S. Supreme Court will rule on whether to let President Trump restrict birthright citizenship. The order would deny automatic citizenship to children born in the U.S. if their parents aren't citizens. Today is the last day of the Supreme Court's current term. Today's the day New Yorkers find out if they scored tickets to the Macy's 4th of July fireworks. The city will distribute 100,000 free tickets to prime fireworks viewing locations. Winners will be notified starting today through Thursday. The Lake Tahoe home of Beach Boys co-founder Mike Love is up for sale. Zillow listed it at $43 million. That's the fourth most expensive property on their site. The listing calls it a chance to own a piece of American music history. 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I'm Robin Shannon, and that's your news in 90 seconds on FUV.
0: And here's a new one from B.B. 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

0: playing Luscious Jackson for you with my lady fingers here on the radio at 90.7 FM. I am Alisa Lee. We heard Lonely Boys, Dan Auerbach and Patrick Carney, a.k.a. The Black Keys, and a smashing song from the Pumpkins called Perfect. Coming up, we'll get to a great new one from Brother Wallace. Stick around to hear him. Right now, though, let's step into the newsroom and get a news update in 90 seconds on FEV.
1: Heat dome that will trap hot air over the region. We have a hazardous weather outlook currently in effect. An air quality alert is in effect starting this afternoon, and an extreme heat watch and extreme heat warning are in effect starting tomorrow. An extreme heat warning means that a combination of heat and humidity will make it feel like it's 105 degrees or greater. Mayor Mamdani and the City Council reached a handshake agreement on a $125 billion city budget for the upcoming fiscal year. The agreement came just hours before the July 1st legal deadline for the budget. The Supreme Court has upheld birthright citizenship. In a 6-3 decision, the High Court struck down an executive order issued by President Trump that would have denied citizenship.
0: 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I am Alisa Lee here with new music from the Georgia musician Brother Wallace, who just put out a record last month called Electric Love, and he's going to be playing at Central Park Summer Stage on July 16th and on the radio now. Here's his track, You're the Man. 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